I see what's happening, yeah. 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You don't even know how you feel. It's adorable. Well, it's nice to see that humans never change. Open your eyes, let's begin. Yes, it's really me, it's Maui, breathe it in.

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1: Sabba do dee!
0: Will a reap ba naza?
1: Ebba da ba doi!
0: Will a la ba zini?
1: Waddle a butt, woodle a butt!
0: Steeple a doody!
1: Ooh, ooh, ooh, ooh!
0: Ha ha ha ha!
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1: Paddle out!

I see what's happening, yeah. You're face to face with greatness and it's strange. You don't even know how you feel. It's adorable. Well, it's nice to see that humans never change. Open your eyes, let's begin. Yes, it's really me, it's Maui, breathe it in.

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Isn't it neat? Wouldn't you think my collection's complete? 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

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I've got who's it's and what's it's galore. You want thingamabobs? I got 20.

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0: Will a reap on Naza?
1: Ebba da ba doi!
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1: Walla but, woodla but,
0: steeple a doody!
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1: Paddle

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It's adorable. 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Yes, it's really me, it's Maui, breathe it in.